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4: From the My Bash area, here's your forecast. For tonight, it'll be mostly cloudy with lows in the lower 50s and northeast winds 10 to 15 miles an hour. For Tuesday, it'll be mostly cloudy with highs in the mid-60s and northeast winds 10 to 15 miles an hour. And for Tuesday night, it'll be mostly cloudy with lows in the mid-50s and northeast winds around 10 miles an hour gusting to 20. That's your My Bash area forecast. I'm Troy Alcorn.
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2: From the My Bash area, here's your forecast. For tonight, it'll be mostly cloudy with lows in the lower 50s and northeast winds 10 to 15 miles an hour. For Tuesday, it'll be mostly cloudy with highs in the mid-60s and northeast winds 10 to 15 miles an hour. And for Tuesday night, it'll be mostly cloudy with lows in the mid-50s and northeast winds around 10 miles an hour, gusting to 20. That's your My Bash Area forecast. I'm Troy Alcorn.
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3: From the My Bash area, here's your forecast. For tonight, it'll be mostly cloudy with lows in the lower 50s and northeast winds 10 to 15 miles an hour. For Tuesday, it'll be mostly cloudy with highs in the mid-60s and northeast winds 10 to 15 miles an hour. And for Tuesday night, it'll be mostly cloudy with lows in the mid-50s and northeast winds around 10 miles an hour, gusting to 20. That's your My Bash Area forecast. I'm Troy Alcorn.
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2: From the My Bash area, here's your forecast. For tonight, it'll be mostly cloudy with lows in the lower 50s and northeast winds 10 to 15 miles an hour. For Tuesday, it'll be mostly cloudy with highs in the mid-60s and northeast winds 10 to 15 miles an hour. And for Tuesday night, it'll be mostly cloudy with lows in the mid-50s and northeast winds around 10 miles an hour, gusting to 20. That's your My Bash Area forecast. I'm Troy Alcorn.
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2: From the My Bash area, here's your forecast. For tonight, it'll be mostly cloudy with lows in the lower 50s and northeast winds 10 to 15 miles an hour. For Tuesday, it'll be mostly cloudy with highs in the mid-60s and northeast winds 10 to 15 miles an hour. And for Tuesday night, it'll be mostly cloudy with lows in the mid-50s and northeast winds around 10 miles an hour, gusting to 20. That's your My Bash Area forecast. I'm Troy Alcorn.
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2: From the Mibash area, here's your forecast. For tonight, it'll be mostly cloudy with lows in the lower 50s and northeast winds 10 to 15 miles an hour. For Tuesday, it'll be mostly cloudy with highs in the mid-60s and northeast winds 10 to 15 miles an hour. And for Tuesday night, it'll be mostly cloudy with lows in the mid-50s and northeast winds around 10 miles an hour, gusting to 20. That's your Mibash area forecast. I'm Troy Alcorn.
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4: From the My Bash area, here's your forecast. For tonight, it'll be mostly cloudy with lows in the lower 50s and northeast winds 10 to 15 miles an hour. For Tuesday, it'll be mostly cloudy with highs in the mid-60s and northeast winds 10 to 15 miles an hour. And for Tuesday night, it'll be mostly cloudy with lows in the mid-50s and northeast winds around 10 miles an hour, gusting to 20. That's your My Bash Area forecast. I'm Troy Alcorn.
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2: Honeywell Arts and Entertainment has a fantastic lineup of upcoming shows you don't want to miss. 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

0: forecast. As we head into the day, we'll have mostly cloudy skies. There will be a slight chance of showers in the afternoon. Highs are going to be in the mid-60s. Northeast winds 10 to 15 miles per hour. Tuesday night, skies are going to become mostly cloudy with lows in the mid-50s. Northeast winds 10 to 15 miles per hour. And looking at Wednesday, you can expect mostly cloudy skies all day, and we'll have highs in the mid-60s. That's your MyBash Area Forecast. I'm Keith Maloney.
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2: From the Mibash area, here's your forecast. As we head into the day, we'll have mostly cloudy skies. There will be a slight chance of showers in the afternoon. Highs are going to be in the mid-60s. Northeast winds 10 to 15 miles per hour. Tuesday night, skies are going to become mostly cloudy with lows in the mid-50s. Northeast winds 10 to 15 miles per hour. And looking at Wednesday, you can expect mostly cloudy skies all day, and we'll have highs in the mid-60s. That's your Mibash area forecast. I'm Keith Maloney.
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2: From the My Bash area, here's your forecast. As we head into the day, we'll have mostly cloudy skies. There will be a slight chance of showers in the afternoon. Highs are going to be in the mid-60s. Northeast winds 10 to 15 miles per hour. Tuesday night, skies are going to become mostly cloudy with lows in the mid-50s. Northeast winds 10 to 15 miles per hour. And looking at Wednesday, you can expect mostly cloudy skies all day, and we'll have highs in the mid-60s. That's your My Bash area forecast. I'm Keith Maloney.
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2: From the Mibash area, here's your forecast. As we head into the day, we'll have mostly cloudy skies. There will be a slight chance of showers in the afternoon. Highs are going to be in the mid-60s. Northeast winds 10 to 15 miles per hour. Tuesday night, skies are going to become mostly cloudy with lows in the mid-50s. Northeast winds 10 to 15 miles per hour. And looking at Wednesday, you can expect mostly cloudy skies all day, and we'll have highs in the mid-60s. That's your Mibash area forecast. I'm Keith Maloney.
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2: From the Mibash area, here's your forecast. As we head into the day, we'll have mostly cloudy skies. There will be a slight chance of showers in the afternoon. Highs are going to be in the mid-60s. Northeast winds 10 to 15 miles per hour. Tuesday night, skies are going to become mostly cloudy with lows in the mid-50s. Northeast winds 10 to 15 miles per hour. And looking at Wednesday, you can expect mostly cloudy skies all day, and we'll have highs in the mid-60s. That's your Mibash area forecast. I'm Keith Maloney.
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Yes, sir. 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Woo! I'm ready! Are y'all... How about a Molly Hatchet? 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
4: From the MyBash area, here's your forecast. As we head into the day, we'll have mostly cloudy skies. There will be a slight chance of showers in the afternoon. Highs are going to be in the mid-60s. Northeast winds 10 to 15 miles per hour. Tuesday night, skies are going to become mostly cloudy with lows in the mid-50s. Northeast winds 10 to 15 miles per hour. And looking at Wednesday, you can expect mostly cloudy skies all day, and we'll have highs in the mid-60s. That's your MyBash area forecast. I'm Keith Maloney.
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2: From the My Bash area, here's your forecast. As we head into the day, we'll have mostly cloudy skies. There will be a slight chance of showers in the afternoon. Highs are going to be in the mid-60s. Northeast winds 10 to 15 miles per hour. Tuesday night, skies are going to become mostly cloudy with lows in the mid-50s. Northeast winds 10 to 15 miles per hour. And looking at Wednesday, you can expect mostly cloudy skies all day, and we'll have highs in the mid-60s. That's your My Bash area forecast. I'm Keith Maloney.
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4: From the Wabash area, here's your forecast. As we head into the day, we'll have mostly cloudy skies. There will be a slight chance of showers in the afternoon. Highs are going to be in the mid-60s. Northeast winds 10 to 15 miles per hour. Tuesday night, skies are going to become mostly cloudy with lows in the mid-50s. Northeast winds 10 to 15 miles per hour. And looking at Wednesday, you can expect mostly cloudy skies all day, and we'll have highs in the mid-60s. That's your Wabash area forecast. I'm Keith Maloney.
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2: From the Mibash area, here's your forecast. As we head into the day, we'll have mostly cloudy skies. There will be a slight chance of showers in the afternoon. Highs are going to be in the mid-60s. Northeast winds 10 to 15 miles per hour. Tuesday night, skies are going to become mostly cloudy with lows in the mid-50s. Northeast winds 10 to 15 miles per hour. And looking at Wednesday, you can expect mostly cloudy skies all day, and we'll have highs in the mid-60s. That's your Mibash area forecast. I'm Keith Maloney.
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2: From the MyBash area, here's your forecast. As we head into the day, we'll have mostly cloudy skies. There will be a slight chance of showers in the afternoon. Highs are going to be in the mid-60s. Northeast winds 10 to 15 miles per hour. Tuesday night, skies are going to become mostly cloudy with lows in the mid-50s. Northeast winds 10 to 15 miles per hour. And looking at Wednesday, you can expect mostly cloudy skies all day, and we'll have highs in the mid-60s. That's your MyBash area forecast. I'm Keith Maloney.
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2: From the Mibash area, here's your forecast. As we head into the day, we'll have mostly cloudy skies. There will be a slight chance of showers in the afternoon. Highs are going to be in the mid-60s. Northeast winds 10 to 15 miles per hour. Tuesday night, skies are going to become mostly cloudy with lows in the mid-50s. Northeast winds 10 to 15 miles per hour. And looking at Wednesday, you can expect mostly cloudy skies all day, and we'll have highs in the mid-60s. That's your Mibash area forecast. I'm Keith Maloney.
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1: Hey, Hollis, go get your brother Hezron and your sister Huggins. 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
2: From the MyBash area, here's your forecast. As we head into the day, we'll have mostly cloudy skies. There will be a slight chance of showers in the afternoon. Highs are going to be in the mid-60s. Northeast winds 10 to 15 miles per hour. Tuesday night, skies are going to become mostly cloudy with lows in the mid-50s. Northeast winds 10 to 15 miles per hour. And looking at Wednesday, you can expect mostly cloudy skies all day, and we'll have highs in the mid-60s. That's your MyBash area forecast. I'm Keith Maloney.
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2: Indiana Operation Lifesaver, the Indiana State Police, and rail safety partners across the state will recognize Indiana Rail Safety Week now through the 27th with expanded education, outreach, and enforcement activities marking the 15th anniversary of the Indiana's Rail Safety Week initiative. 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Outreach will focus on crossing safety, trespass prevention, professional driver education, and safety behavior around tracks and trains. 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Trained volunteers provide free rail safety presentations and outreach statewide. You can read the full details of this story by visiting yournewslocal.com. On September 20th at approximately 3 p.m., officers with the Marion Police Department responded to the 2700 block of South Washington Street regarding a reported shooting. Upon arrival, officers located an adult male suffering from a gunshot wound. Officers immediately secured the area and began identifying and speaking with individuals who were present at the time of the incident. Detectives with the Marion Police Department responded to the scene and assumed the investigation. Investigators have identified the individuals believed to have been directly involved in the incident and have conducted multiple interviews. Evidence was collected from the scene, and detectives are continuing to review the circumstances and events that led to the shooting. At this time, the incident appears to have involved individuals known to one another, and investigators do not believe there is an ongoing threat to the general public. The investigation remains active and ongoing. If you have information about this crime, contact Marion Police Department Criminal Investigations Division at 765-668-4417.
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4: For the My Bash area, here's your forecast. For this morning, a mostly cloudy sky, rather cloudy today with highs in the mid-60s. Mostly cloudy tonight, low in the low 50s. Wednesday, mostly cloudy, can't rule out a shower, highs in the mid-60s. A mostly cloudy night for Wednesday night with low in the lower 50s. Some sunshine for Thursday, highs in the upper 60s. Friday is going to be a mostly sunny day with highs in the upper 60s. That's your My Bash area forecast. I'm meteorologist Jim Rinaldi.
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0: 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Feel free to go ahead and roll on down the old highway. It's BTO, a little Zeppelin, and we got Low Down and Dirty as we kick things off with Foreigner. Good morning and welcome to Tuesday, the 22nd day of the month. We are down to the nitty gritty. Every day we get that much closer to October. How weird is that? We're talking about October here in just over a week. That's insane to me. These months are just flying by way too quickly. It's a little cool this morning. You might need that light jacket. You might need a sweatshirt when you're rolling into work today. So it shouldn't be not too bad. Just a couple of degrees warmer than yesterday. We'll talk about that forecast coming up here in a little bit. By the way, if you don't start a drinking, maybe a little more coffee, I'm going to leave. Thorogood, The Destroyers, coming up next on your home for classic rock. 101.9 Rocks.
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0: tonight. Your home for classic rock, 101.9 Rocks. That is all I want to do is feel your love tonight. It is Van Halen, a little Boston by request from the website at 101.9.rocks, and a little something about you. We're going to break this forecast down. If you wanted the cooler temps, I told you they were coming, and they hit yesterday. Last night, this morning, it's a little cool. That sun went down last night, and I'll be honest, I felt a little chilly last night. It's probably the first time that I walked outside and thought, ooh, it's a little cool tonight. Today, a little bit better than yesterday, but tomorrow's going to be kind of interesting because we're going to get up to like 60, 61, but there's also a possibility that we may not hit 60, 61. It might actually stay in the upper 50s tomorrow. Are you ready for that? Are you ready for this? Friday Night Lights. It's going to be a beautiful day of Friday. As of now, Friday Night Lights, week number 6. Some sunshine, a few clouds, high near 70. Now, here's the downside of that. When that sun starts dropping Friday night while you're sitting in the bleachers at a high school football game, it's going to get chilly, and it's going to get chilly quickly because Friday night, we're going to dip all the way down to a low in the lower 40s. You know what that means? We're getting awfully close to those 30s. I'm not ready for that at all. Rest of your work week weather. We'll squeeze in some heart next. Absolutely Never is on the way on 101.9 Rocks.
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2: For the Maybash area, here's your forecast. For this morning, a mostly cloudy sky, rather cloudy today with highs in the mid-60s. Mostly cloudy tonight, low in the low 50s. Wednesday, mostly cloudy, can't rule out a shower, highs in the mid-60s. A mostly cloudy night for Wednesday night with low in the lower 50s. Some sunshine for Thursday, highs in the upper 60s. Friday is going to be a mostly sunny day with highs in the upper 60s. That's your Maybash area forecast. I'm meteorologist Jim Rinaldi.
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0: So many great versions have been recorded of that song, and While My Guitar Gently Weeps, including that one from the Jeff Healey Band right here on your home for classic rock, 101.9 Rocks. Well, today is the day. Everybody's probably rolling into the office today going, oh, fall is here. It feels like fall. I can't believe it's fall. But you'd be lying, because it's not fall. Now, it is true, today is the first day of fall, but it's kind of false in reality, because fall does not technically begin until tonight. So all day today, you can call it the last day of summer, because even though on your calendar it's going to say autumn begins, first day of fall, kind of true, kind of not. Technically, we are still summer right now, and it's going to stay summer all day long, because fall does not officially begin until 8:04 p.m. tonight. That's right. The fall equinox, which is the official start of fall, is at 8:04 p.m. tonight. So while you're sitting back relaxing, maybe you're sitting outside enjoying the cooler weather at 8:03, it's summer. And at 8:04, it will officially become fall tonight. So technically, it's still the last day of summer if we want to get super technical about it. I'm just holding on to summer as long as I can. But fall does begin tonight at 8:04 p.m.
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0: 15th anniversary of the Indiana's Rail Safety Week initiative. Every 3 hours in the United States, a person or vehicle is hit by a train, and more than 60% of vehicle-train collisions occur at crossings equipped with active warning devices, such as lights and/or gates. 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Throughout this week, Indiana Operation Lifesaver, Indiana State Police, local law enforcement, first responders, railroad partners, and volunteers will participate in events and educational activities across Indiana. 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Indiana Operation Lifesaver is a nonprofit public safety education organization dedicated to preventing collisions, injuries, and fatalities on and around railroad tracks and highway rail grade crossings through education and public awareness. Trained volunteers provide free rail safety presentations and outreach statewide. You can read the full details of this story by visiting yournewslocal.com. On September 20th at approximately 3 p.m., officers with the Marion Police Department responded to the 2700 block of South Washington Street regarding a reported shooting. Upon arrival, officers located an adult male suffering from a gunshot wound. Officers immediately secured the area and began identifying and speaking with individuals who were present at the time of the incident. Detectives with the Marion Police Department responded to the scene and assumed the investigation. Investigators have identified the individuals believed to have been directly involved in the incident and have conducted multiple interviews. Evidence was collected from the scene, and detectives are continuing to review the circumstances and events that led to the shooting. At this time, the incident appears to have involved individuals known to one another, and investigators do not believe there is an ongoing threat to the general public. The investigation remains active and ongoing. If you have information about this crime, contact Marion Police Department Criminal Investigations Division at 765-668-4417.
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3: For the MyBash area, here's your forecast. For this morning, a mostly cloudy sky, rather cloudy today with highs in the mid-60s. Mostly cloudy tonight, low in the low 50s. Wednesday, mostly cloudy, can't rule out a shower, highs in the mid-60s. A mostly cloudy night for Wednesday night with low in the lower 50s. Some sunshine for Thursday, highs in the upper 60s. Friday is going to be a mostly sunny day with highs in the upper 60s. That's your MyBash area forecast. I'm meteorologist Jim Rinaldi.
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0: Nazareth on your home for classic rock, 101.9 Rocks. Here we go. It is after 7 o'clock. Good morning on a Tuesday. Again, I always say this, if your Monday was bad, forget about Monday. Monday could have sucked. You make Tuesday that much better. Tonight, you know, last night was kind of weird. It was a rare night. We didn't have any sports on the My Bash Sports Network. We didn't have any Cubs baseball. We didn't have any high school volleyball or any high school sports last night. Now that changes tonight. The Cubs are going to be on, and we have high school girls volleyball coming up tonight. Big one. Northfield and Southwood tonight. That's our only action we have tonight. It's girls volleyball this evening here on the My Bash Sports Network. Love is absolutely on the way with Saigon Kick next.
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0: Nothing like a little Megadeth on the final morning of summer 2026 and a foreclosure of a dream on your home for classic rock. 101.9 Rock. Stones before that, because you can't always get what you want. There's a lot of truth to that. That's right. Fall begins tonight. Not yet. It's not fall yet. If you missed this last hour, it's still technically summer. Fall does not begin until tonight at 8:04 p.m. That's when fall begins officially. It's not fall yet. It might look so on the calendar, but it's not until tonight. The weather today is definitely fall-like. There is nothing summer-like today's forecast of the rest of this week. And we look ahead till a little bit later in the week, our lows are going to drop into the lower 40s. So get ready for that. If you're going to get up on Saturday morning to play golf this week, it's going to be chilly. Weather, Ozzy, it's the ultimate sin, and it's next on 101.9 Rocks. By the way, good morning.
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2: For the Maybash area, here's your forecast. For this morning, a mostly cloudy sky, rather cloudy today with highs in the mid-60s. Mostly cloudy tonight, low in the low 50s. Wednesday, mostly cloudy, can't rule out a shower, highs in the mid-60s. A mostly cloudy night for Wednesday night, but low in the lower 50s. Some sunshine for Thursday, highs in the upper 60s. Friday is going to be a mostly sunny day with highs in the upper 60s. That's your Maybash area forecast. I'm meteorologist Jim Rinaldi.
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0: Your home for classic rock, 101.9 Rocks, and Uriah Heep just free me. Aerosmith chipping away at the old stone. Before that, just a couple of minutes away from the top of the hour, we'll officially be kicking off the office part of Workday number two here in a few minutes. Well, Tickle Me Elmo dolls. Remember when those came out? Holy smokes. You couldn't find one anywhere. If you wanted to get one for your kid, it was impossible. Those dolls, the game of chance, bingo, and the humble playground slide. Remember the metal slides? They're among the finalists to get into the National Toy Hall of Fame in 2026. A lineup that also includes the Care Bears. Remember the Care Bears? Well, we were in elementary school, and that was pretty big. The dice game Yahtzee, the ancient game Mahjong, I've never even heard of that, and Pokemon trading cards. The Hall announced 12 finalists for the class of 26 just a couple of days ago. Voting is now open to the public, along with a panel of judges who will choose which will be honored in November. The public can weigh in between now and the 23rd. Joining the nominees, by the way, include the electronic game Bop It, Monster High Dolls, the portable Miniature Worlds of Polly Pocket, and the board games of Mousetrap and Sorry. So all 12 of those are nominees to get in this year's Toy Hall of Fame.
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2: 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Outreach will focus on crossing safety, trespass prevention, professional driver education, and safety behavior around tracks and trains. 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Trained volunteers provide free rail safety presentations and outreach statewide. You can read the full details of this story by visiting yournewslocal.com. On September 20th at approximately 3 p.m., officers with the Marion Police Department responded to the 2700 block of South Washington Street regarding a reported shooting. Upon arrival, officers located an adult male suffering from a gunshot wound. Officers immediately secured the area and began identifying and speaking with individuals who were present at the time of the incident. Detectives with the Marion Police Department responded to the scene and assumed the investigation. Investigators have identified the individuals believed to have been directly involved in the incident and have conducted multiple interviews. Evidence was collected from the scene, and detectives are continuing to review the circumstances and events that led to the shooting. At this time, the incident appears to have involved individuals known to one another, and investigators do not believe there is an ongoing threat to the general public. The investigation remains active and ongoing. If you have information about this crime, contact Marion Police Department Criminal Investigations Division at 765-668-4417.
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4: For the Mibash area, here's your forecast. For this morning, a mostly cloudy sky, rather cloudy today with highs in the mid-60s. Mostly cloudy tonight, low in the low 50s. Wednesday, mostly cloudy, can't rule out a shower, highs in the mid-60s. A mostly cloudy night for Wednesday night with low in the lower 50s. Some sunshine for Thursday, highs in the upper 60s. Friday is going to be a mostly sunny day with highs in the upper 60s. That's your Mibash area forecast. I'm meteorologist Jim Rinaldi.
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0: Axl Rose, Guns N' Roses, right here on your home for classic rock, 101.9 Rocks, a little Foreigner, all about women. And by the way, I ain't talking about love. Van Halen kick things off after your forecast. Here we go. It is after 8 o'clock, and I officially welcome you to the office part of workday number two. Your Tuesday workday is underway. We caffeine up. We take a little trip on down to Mainline, Florida. Clapton's next on 101.9 Rocks.
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Floyd, please accept the charges from the United States.

0: calling. Are we reaching? See, he keeps hanging up. And it's a man answering.
1: 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Tesla before that, because love, as you know, oh, it always will be. Without a doubt, love will find a way. Bottom of the hour, getting ready for that forecast. A little bit cooler for the next couple of days. Tomorrow, we're barely going to eke into the 60s. And by the end of the week, if you didn't hear this earlier, we're going to be down into the lower 40s Friday night. So Friday night lights going to be a little chilly once that sun goes down. Weather and Diamond Dave, because I'm just a gigolo and I ain't got nobody next on 101.9 Rocks.
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4: For the Maybash area, here's your forecast. For this morning, a mostly cloudy sky, rather cloudy today with highs in the mid-60s. Mostly cloudy tonight, low in the low 50s. Wednesday, mostly cloudy, can't rule out a shower, highs in the mid-60s. A mostly cloudy night for Wednesday night with low in the lower 50s. Some sunshine for Thursday, highs in the upper 60s. Friday is going to be a mostly sunny day with highs in the upper 60s. That's your Maybash area forecast. I'm meteorologist Jim Rinaldi.
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0: I could actually get behind that about 137.5%. Long live rock. It's The Who on 101.9 Rocks. Let us celebrate some days today. Those business women out there today, it's your day. It's American Business Women's Day. It is also National Legwear Day. It's Dear Diary Day. Do you still have a diary? Did you have a diary when you were younger? Do you still have one? I know a lot of people apparently still have those. It is Car Free Day. You're supposed to walk everywhere today. I'm not going to celebrate that one. National Online Recovery Day. National White Chocolate Day. Well, that sounds pretty good right now. Some nice, good white chocolate. Oh, that sounds delicious right now. It is National Girls Night. Probably weird to have a girls' night on Tuesday. Y'all might want to celebrate that one a little bit later this week. National Brown Butter Day. It is National Elephant Appreciation Day. Also, it's Hobbit Day. If you're a hobbit or you know somebody that's a hobbit, celebrate them today. Also, the autumnal equinox. Fall begins tonight, as I mentioned earlier, at 8.04 p.m. tonight. And this one, I'll celebrate this one every day of the year. Every week, every day, every year. Why not? Because today is National Ice Cream Cone Day.
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2: For the My Bash area, here's your forecast. For this morning, a mostly cloudy sky, rather cloudy today with highs in the mid-60s. Mostly cloudy tonight, low in the low 50s. Wednesday, mostly cloudy, can't rule out a shower, highs in the mid-60s. A mostly cloudy night for Wednesday night with low in the lower 50s. Some sunshine for Thursday, highs in the upper 60s. Friday is going to be a mostly sunny day with highs in the upper 60s. That's your My Bash area forecast. I'm meteorologist Jim Rinaldi.
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0: 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Still got a game console. Remember when we had the games? We had Sony PlayStations, and of course you had Xbox, and we go old school Sega Genesis back in the day, and you would hold the actual like game in your hand before you would shove it in. Those days are few and far between. You got it. Sony is going to be selling a new PlayStation games that are going to be digital downloads only. I know Xbox does this already. Starting in 2028, the company announced last week, partly because that's how most people buy games now anyways. They don't feel like it's necessary to actually make games anymore because everybody downloads them anyways. My son's got the Xbox like that. It's just easier. You just download the game. Yes. Partly also because the premium games are increasingly too large to cram into a single CD. They can't get the whole thing on there. The biggest release of the decade, the forthcoming Grand Theft Auto, is also going to be digital only. So there you go. The days of actually holding games in your hand before you put them in the console, they are disappearing very, very quickly. We are getting old.
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0: 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It was an off day for the Cubs yesterday. Of course, Alex Bregman, man, he needs a little recovery time. Did you see the highlights of when he took a foul ball right off the face? Oh, he posted the picture of his face later that night, Sunday night. It was wow. So going to take a little while to recover from that. But the Cubs were off Monday. They're back today. The final six games of the regular season, the Marlins and the Red Sox. The Cubs right now kind of got a game. They're tied with the Padres with one game lead over Philadelphia for the last wild card spot. So they should be okay unless they just absolutely fall apart this week. But we're Cub fans. We worry about that kind of stuff. Cubs are back at it tonight with the Marlins. It is a evening game, 7:05 pregame show. First pitch, 7:40, Cubs and the Marlins tonight right here on the MyBash Sports Network.
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2: For the MyBash area, here's your forecast. For this morning, a mostly cloudy sky, rather cloudy today with highs in the mid-60s. Mostly cloudy tonight, low in the low 50s. Wednesday, mostly cloudy, can't rule out a shower, highs in the mid-60s. A mostly cloudy night for Wednesday night with low in the lower 50s. Some sunshine for Thursday, highs in the upper 60s. Friday is going to be a mostly sunny day with highs in the upper 60s. That's your MyBash area forecast. I'm meteorologist Jim Rinaldi.
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2: From the My Bash area, here's your forecast. This afternoon, cloudy skies, we'll have a slight chance of showers with a high in the mid-60s. Tonight, cloudy skies, slight chance of rain, overnight low in the mid-50s. Northeast wind as high as 20 miles per hour. Wednesday, cloudy skies, we'll have a slight chance of showers in the morning and a high in the mid-60s. Wednesday night, mostly cloudy skies, overnight low in the mid-50s. Northeast wind as high as 20 miles per hour. Thursday, partly sunny, high in the upper 60s. That's your My Bash area forecast. I'm Chris Keith.
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6: 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We're going to kick off this 10 o'clock hour with some Aerosmith. 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
4: From the My Bash area, here's your forecast. For this afternoon, cloudy skies, we'll have a slight chance of showers with a high in the mid-60s. Tonight, cloudy skies, slight chance of rain, overnight low in the mid-50s. Northeast wind as high as 20 miles per hour. Wednesday, cloudy skies, we'll have a slight chance of showers in the morning and a high in the mid-60s. Wednesday night, mostly cloudy skies, overnight low in the mid-50s. Northeast wind as high as 20 miles per hour. Thursday, partly sunny, high in the upper 60s. That's your My Bash area forecast. I'm Chris Keith.
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2: From the Mibash area, here's your forecast. For this afternoon, cloudy skies, we'll have a slight chance of showers with a high in the mid-60s. Tonight, cloudy skies, slight chance of rain, overnight low in the mid-50s. Northeast wind as high as 20 miles per hour. Wednesday, cloudy skies, we'll have a slight chance of showers in the morning and a high in the mid-60s. Wednesday night, mostly cloudy skies, overnight low in the mid-50s. Northeast wind as high as 20 miles per hour. Thursday, partly sunny, high in the upper 60s. That's your Mibash area forecast. I'm Chris Keith.
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4: From the My Bash area, here's your forecast. This afternoon, cloudy skies, we'll have a slight chance of showers with a high in the mid-60s. Tonight, cloudy skies, slight chance of rain, overnight low in the mid-50s. Northeast wind as high as 20 miles per hour. Wednesday, cloudy skies, we'll have a slight chance of showers in the morning and high in the mid-60s. Wednesday night, mostly cloudy skies, overnight low in the mid-50s. Northeast wind as high as 20 miles per hour. Thursday, partly sunny, high in the upper 60s. That's your My Bash area forecast. I'm Chris Keith.
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2: 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Indiana Operation Lifesaver, the Indiana State Police, and rail safety partners across the state will recognize Indiana Rail Safety Week now through the 27th with expanded education, outreach, and enforcement activities marking the 15th anniversary of the Indiana's Rail Safety Week initiative. Every 3 hours in the United States, a person or vehicle is hit by a train, and more than 60% of vehicle-train collisions occur at crossings equipped with active warning devices such as lights and/or gates. The statistics reinforce the need for drivers and pedestrians to stay alert and obey warning devices. Indiana Operation Lifesaver is a nonprofit public safety education organization dedicated to preventing collisions, injuries, and fatalities on and around railroad tracks and highway rail grade crossings through education and public awareness. Trained volunteers provide free rail safety presentations and outreach statewide. You can read the full details of this story by visiting yournewslocal.com. On September 20th at approximately 3 p.m., officers with the Marion Police Department responded to the 2700 block of South Washington Street regarding a reported shooting. Upon arrival, officers located an adult male suffering from a gunshot wound. Officers immediately secured the area and began identifying and speaking with individuals who were present at the time of the incident. Detectives with the Marion Police Department responded to the scene and assumed the investigation. Investigators have identified the individuals believed to have been directly involved in the incident and have conducted multiple interviews. Evidence was collected from the scene, and detectives are continuing to review the circumstances and events that led to the shooting. At this time, the incident appears to have involved individuals known to one another, and investigators do not believe there is an ongoing threat to the general public. The investigation remains active and ongoing. If you have information about this crime, contact Marion Police Department Criminal Investigations Division at 765-668-4417.
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4: From the My Bash area, here's your forecast. For this afternoon, cloudy skies, we'll have a slight chance of showers with a high in the mid-60s. Tonight, cloudy skies, slight chance of rain, overnight low in the mid-50s. Northeast wind as high as 20 miles per hour. Wednesday, cloudy skies, we'll have a slight chance of showers in the morning and high in the mid-60s. Wednesday night, mostly cloudy skies, overnight low in the mid-50s. Northeast wind as high as 20 miles per hour. Thursday, partly sunny, high in the

0: 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Everyone is invited. This Saturday, September 26th, kicking off the party beginning around 2 p.m., they're going to be having a birthday celebration for musician Larry Tobias, and they're going to have a full lineup of bands to entertain you throughout the day. They're going to have bounce house and activities for the kiddos. There's going to be a food truck, swimming and fishing, and again, much more. They're at Arts Country Park going on this Saturday, September 26th. 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Again, that is 260-982-4790 for your camper or your tent. So make sure you get your reservations for that for this weekend at Arts Country Park. They're located at 4100 East, 1000 North in North Manchester. Again, you can find more information on Arts Country Park social media as well. Get ready for a great night of music as Josh Holland makes his debut in our area. He is a sought-after performer with an incredible voice, and Arts Country Park is excited to bring Josh Holland to North Manchester for a night you do not want to miss. Now, this is a ticketed event. It's just $10 in advance to see Josh Holland live Saturday night there at Arts Country Park, or it's $15 the day of show. So the show will start at approximately 8 p.m. Again, that is Josh Holland live there at Arts Country Park. Again, you can find all this information. You can find the event page. Go to Arts Country Park. Get those reservations to camp for the weekend. 260-982-4790. That's Arts Country Park in North Manchester. Let's take a break and we'll get back to those requests on 101.9 Rocks.
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2: From the My Bash area, here's your forecast. For this afternoon, cloudy skies, we'll have a slight chance of showers with a high in the mid-60s. Tonight, cloudy skies, slight chance of rain, overnight low in the mid-50s. Northeast wind as high as 20 miles per hour. Wednesday, cloudy skies, we'll have a slight chance of showers in the morning and a high in the mid-60s. Wednesday night, mostly cloudy skies, overnight low in the mid-50s. Northeast wind as high as 20 miles per hour. Thursday, partly sunny, high in the upper 60s. That's your My Bash area forecast. I'm Chris Keith.
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3: From the My Bash area, here's your forecast. For this afternoon, cloudy skies, we'll have a slight chance of showers with a high in the mid-60s. Tonight, cloudy skies, slight chance of rain, overnight low in the mid-50s. Northeast wind as high as 20 miles per hour. Wednesday, cloudy skies, we'll have a slight chance of showers in the morning and a high in the mid-60s. Wednesday night, mostly cloudy skies, overnight low in the mid-50s. Northeast wind as high as 20 miles per hour. Thursday, partly sunny, high in the upper 60s. That's your My Bash area forecast. I'm Chris Keith.
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2: 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You guys are crazy. Here is some Live After Death off of that album. 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
2: From the My Bash area, here's your forecast. For this afternoon, cloudy skies, we'll have a slight chance of showers with a high in the mid-60s. Tonight, cloudy skies, slight chance of rain, overnight low in the mid-50s. Northeast wind as high as 20 miles per hour. Wednesday, cloudy skies, we'll have a slight chance of showers in the morning and a high in the mid-60s. Wednesday night, mostly cloudy skies, overnight low in the mid-50s. Northeast wind as high as 20 miles per hour. Thursday, partly sunny, high in the upper 60s. That's your My Bash area forecast. I'm Chris Keith.
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Cubs, Marlins, 7:05 pregame, 7:40 is first pitch, getting dangerously close to the end of regular season. 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So catch all that coverage. 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All right, gang, enjoy the rest of it. We'll do it again tomorrow. Have a good one.

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2: From the Mibash area, here's your forecast. For this afternoon, cloudy skies, we'll have a slight chance of showers with a high in the mid-60s. Tonight, cloudy skies, slight chance of rain, overnight low in the mid-50s. Northeast wind as high as 20 miles per hour. Wednesday, cloudy skies, we'll have a slight chance of showers in the morning and high in the mid-60s. Wednesday night, mostly cloudy skies, overnight low in the mid-50s. Northeast wind as high as 20 miles per hour. Thursday, partly sunny, high in the upper 60s. That's your Mibash area forecast. I'm Chris Keith.
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1: 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We know you can't handle too much time without classic rock.
2: Strangers are invited by an eccentric couple to a mysterious party. Stay until dawn and win $100,000. But the real prize, survival. The ghosts have claimed only 7 victims. But you come and make it 8. See human heads without bodies. Feel the walls close in. Don't bother trying to escape. You can't. The ghosts are waiting. Join us, but be wary. 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
2: From the My Bash area, here's your forecast. For this afternoon, cloudy skies, we'll have a slight chance of showers with a high in the mid-60s. Tonight, cloudy skies, slight chance of rain, overnight low in the mid-50s. Northeast wind as high as 20 miles per hour. Wednesday, cloudy skies, we'll have a slight chance of showers in the morning and a high in the mid-60s. Wednesday night, mostly cloudy skies, overnight low in the mid-50s. Northeast wind as high as 20 miles per hour. Thursday, partly sunny, high in the upper 60s. That's your My Bash area forecast. I'm Chris Keith.
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2: From the My Bash area, here's your forecast. As from the evening, we'll have cloudy skies, slight chance of showers, and a low in the mid-50s. For Wednesday, cloudy skies, slight chance of rain in the morning, with a high in the mid-60s. Northeast wind as high as 20 miles per hour. Wednesday night, mostly cloudy skies, overnight low in the lower 50s. Northeast wind as high as 20 miles per hour. Thursday, mostly cloudy skies, in the morning becoming partly cloudy with a high in the upper 60s. Thursday night, partly cloudy, overnight low in the upper 40s. That's your My Bash area forecast. I'm Chris Keith.
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2: From the MyBash area, here's your forecast. As from the evening, we'll have cloudy skies, slight chance of showers, and a low in the mid-50s. For Wednesday, cloudy skies, slight chance of rain in the morning, with a high in the mid-60s. Northeast wind as high as 20 miles per hour. Wednesday night, mostly cloudy skies, overnight low in the lower 50s. Northeast wind as high as 20 miles per hour. Thursday, mostly cloudy skies, in the morning becoming partly cloudy with a high in the upper 60s. Thursday night, partly cloudy, overnight low in the upper 40s. That's your MyBash area forecast. I'm Chris Keith.
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2: From the MyBash area, here's your forecast. As from the evening, we'll have cloudy skies, slight chance of showers, and a low in the mid-50s. For Wednesday, cloudy skies, slight chance of rain in the morning, with a high in the mid-60s. Northeast wind as high as 20 miles per hour. Wednesday night, mostly cloudy skies, overnight low in the lower 50s. Northeast wind as high as 20 miles per hour. Thursday, mostly cloudy skies, in the morning becoming partly cloudy with a high in the upper 60s. Thursday night, partly cloudy, overnight low in the upper 40s. That's your MyBash area forecast. I'm Chris Keith.
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3: From the MyBash area, here's your forecast. As from the evening, we'll have cloudy skies, slight chance of showers, and a low in the mid-50s. For Wednesday, cloudy skies, slight chance of rain in the morning, with a high in the mid-60s. Northeast wind as high as 20 miles per hour. Wednesday night, mostly cloudy skies, overnight low in the lower 50s. Northeast wind as high as 20 miles per hour. Thursday, mostly cloudy skies, in the morning becoming partly cloudy with a high in the upper 60s. Thursday night, partly cloudy, overnight low in the upper 40s. That's your MyBash area forecast. I'm Chris Keith.
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I'm called Hit and Run Reaper in anger. The knife sharpened tip of toe. Or just a

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2: 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Once again, Mekanaqua Performing Arts Center announces Madagascar Junior on September 26th at 7 p.m. and September 27th at 2 p.m. And general admission tickets are $5. Indiana Operation Lifesaver, the Indiana State Police, and rail safety partners across the state will recognize Indiana Rail Safety Week now through the 27th with expanded education, outreach, and enforcement activities marking the 15th anniversary of the Indiana's Rail Safety Week initiative. Every 3 hours in the United States, a person or vehicle is hit by a train, and more than 60% of vehicle-train collisions occur at crossings equipped with active warning devices such as lights and/or gates. The statistics reinforce the need for drivers and pedestrians to stay alert and obey warning devices. Indiana Operation Lifesaver is a nonprofit public safety education organization dedicated to preventing collisions, injuries, and fatalities on and around railroad tracks and highway rail grade crossings through education and public awareness. Trained volunteers provide free rail safety presentations and outreach statewide. You can read the full details of this story by visiting yournewslocal.com. On September 20th at approximately 3 p.m., officers with the Marion Police Department responded to the 2700 block of South Washington Street regarding a reported shooting. Upon arrival, officers located an adult male suffering from a gunshot wound. Officers immediately secured the area and began identifying and speaking with individuals who were present at the time of the incident. Detectives with the Marion Police Department responded to the scene and assumed the investigation. Investigators have identified the individuals believed to have been directly involved in the incident and have conducted multiple interviews. Evidence was collected from the scene, and detectives are continuing to review the circumstances and events that led to the shooting. At this time, the incident appears to have involved individuals known to one another, and investigators do not believe there is an ongoing threat to the general public. The investigation remains active and ongoing. If you have information about this crime, contact Marion Police Department Criminal Investigations Division at 765-668-4417.
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4: From the Mibash area, here's your forecast. As from the evening, we'll have cloudy skies, slight chance of showers, and a low in the mid-50s. For Wednesday, cloudy skies, slight chance of rain in the morning, with a high in the mid-60s. Northeast wind as high as 20 miles per hour. Wednesday night, mostly cloudy skies, overnight low in the lower 50s. Northeast wind as high as 20 miles per hour. Thursday, mostly cloudy skies, the morning becoming partly cloudy with a high in the upper 60s. Thursday night, partly cloudy, overnight low in the upper 40s. That's your Mibash area forecast. I'm Chris Keith.
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5: From the MyBash area, here's your forecast. As from the evening, we'll have cloudy skies, slight chance of showers, and a low in the mid-50s. For Wednesday, cloudy skies, slight chance of rain in the morning, with a high in the mid-60s. Northeast wind as high as 20 miles per hour. Wednesday night, mostly cloudy skies, overnight low in the lower 50s. Northeast wind as high as 20 miles per hour. Thursday, mostly cloudy skies, in the morning becoming partly cloudy with a high in the upper 60s. Thursday night, partly cloudy, overnight low in the upper 40s. That's your MyBash area forecast. I'm Chris Keith.
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2: From the Mibash area, here's your forecast. For tonight, it'll be cloudy with lows in the mid-50s and northeast winds around 10 miles an hour gusting to 20. For Wednesday, it'll be cloudy with a 20% chance of showers, highs in the mid-60s and northeast winds 10 to 15 miles an hour. And for Wednesday night, you have a 20% chance of showers. It'll be mostly cloudy with lows in the lower 50s and east winds 5 to 10 miles an hour gusting to 20. That's your Mibash area forecast. I'm Troy Alcorn.
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2: From the MyBash area, here's your forecast. For tonight, it'll be cloudy with lows in the mid-50s and northeast winds around 10 miles an hour gusting to 20. For Wednesday, it'll be cloudy with a 20% chance of showers, highs in the mid-60s and northeast winds 10 to 15 miles an hour. And for Wednesday night, you have a 20% chance of showers. It'll be mostly cloudy with lows in the lower 50s and east winds 5 to 10 miles an hour gusting to 20. That's your MyBash area forecast. I'm Troy Alcorn.
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2: From the My Bash area, here's your forecast. For tonight, it'll be cloudy with lows in the mid-50s and northeast winds around 10 miles an hour gusting to 20. For Wednesday, it'll be cloudy with a 20% chance of showers, highs in the mid-60s and northeast winds 10 to 15 miles an hour. And for Wednesday night, you have a 20% chance of showers. It'll be mostly cloudy with lows in the lower 50s and east winds 5 to 10 miles an hour gusting to 20. That's your My Bash area forecast. I'm Troy Alcorn.
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1: 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Or if you're a business and you'd like to help out with a donation, you can do it there, too. 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
1: Hey, this is Nick Parkin with Pre-Utilities. 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
2: From the MyBash area, here's your forecast. For tonight, it'll be cloudy with lows in the mid-50s and northeast winds around 10 miles an hour gusting to 20. For Wednesday, it'll be cloudy with a 20% chance of showers, highs in the mid-60s and northeast winds 10 to 15 miles an hour. And for Wednesday night, you have a 20% chance of showers. It'll be mostly cloudy with lows in the lower 50s and east winds 5 to 10 miles an hour gusting to 20. That's your MyBash area forecast. I'm Troy Alcorn.
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3: Honeywell Arts and Entertainment has a fantastic lineup of upcoming shows you don't want to miss. The Letterman, October 2nd. 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Sebastian Bach, November 20th. Sweetwater All-Stars on December 12th. 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
2: From the Mibash area, here's your forecast. For tonight, it'll be cloudy with lows in the mid-50s and northeast winds around 10 miles an hour gusting to 20. For Wednesday, it'll be cloudy with a 20% chance of showers, highs in the mid-60s and northeast winds 10 to 15 miles an hour. And for Wednesday night, you have a 20% chance of showers. It'll be mostly cloudy with lows in the lower 50s and east winds 5 to 10 miles an hour, gusting to 20. That's your Mibash area forecast. I'm Troy Alcorn.
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